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1: Yes, please don't shoot me.
0: Shoot you? Why, I just want to shake your hand, Mr. Tomorrow. I'm a big fan.
1: But you're an outlaw gunman living in the 19th century.
0: So? You think we don't have radio and internet?
1: Well, I
0: ought to shoot you just for saying that.
1: No, please, no!
0: Oh, I'm only kidding. Now, why don't you start that little show of yours?
2: Well, all right. Gotcha.

0: light year grooving.
1: Light year grooving, people. Happy 4th of July. And welcome to the Utopian Cow Mothership. I'm Jimmy Tomorrow, your host and Mothership Navigational Expert. Tonight, we're in Washington, D.C., celebrating our country's 250th birthday. There's pyrotechnics, there's celebrities, and one very classy president at the helm, right? Oh, there he is, wearing his infamous red, white, and blue Speedos. I mean, he's ready. Let's go. Are you ready? With you till 9 o'clock tonight, people. Songs all about America and its musical history. Sort of. So let's kick it off, shall we? Huh? Aptly titled, this is called 4th of July. This is X.

0: Hey, JTC, oh, we just got invited to the White House 4th of July party.
1: We did? Oh, how'd that happen?
0: Well, here in the 33rd dimension, anything is possible. Trump just texted me and he confirmed it by email.
1: You sure it's legit?
0: Yeah, and all we have to do is make a small contribution to his reelection fund and we're in.
1: But Dr. Groovy, Trump can't run for office again.
0: He can't? Why not?
1: It goes against the Constitution.
0: Oh, that old thing. Nobody pays attention to that anymore.
1: Well, how much is the contribution?
0: Well, if we just want to show up and have a hot dog, it's $4,500. Watermelon is another $2,000. And if we want to stay for the Kid Rock show, it's only $15,000.
1: Oh, that's outrageous!
0: But Jimmy's clone, it's Kid Rock!
1: I don't want to go, Dr. Groovy.
0: Well, Sydney Sweeney's going to be there.
1: Oh, okay, I'm in.

Oh, yeah. Violent Femmes. American music. For that, we're the Circle Jerks doing Stars and Stripes. Prior to that, The Clash with I'm So Bored with the USA. And we started off the entire set with X, doing 4th of July, of course. Welcome back to the Welcome back to the Utopian Cow Mothership. I hope you're having a good 4th of July. We're here in Washington, D.C. for our nation's 250th birthday celebration. I'm Jimmy DeMauro here, with you till 9 o'clock tonight, covering all the festivities. Right now, they've opened up the White House lawn for the kids and their families. They got children bobbing for apples and in glyphosate, really? Wow. Okay. Oh, and Bill Gates is over there. How cute. He's having fun playing tag with the kids. What? If he pokes them with a hypodermic needle, they're it? I'm not sure that's ethical. Okay, well. Wow, there's just so much going on here, people. I can't even keep track. My head's on a swivel. Anyway, it's hard to know where to focus. So let's get back to the music, shall we? Continue on with the 4th of July and the Americana music. This is American Jesus by Bad Religion.

0: I got the strap.
1: Hey.
0: I gotta carry 'em. Yeah, yeah, I'ma go into this. Yeah, yeah, this is Gorilla. Yeah, yeah, I'ma go get the bag. Yeah, yeah, or I'ma get the pad. Yeah, yeah, I'm so cold like, yeah.
2: Yeah.
0: I'm so dull like, yeah.

0: Woody Allen, and it's Spielberg. Ah, there's Jeffrey Epstein's clone.
1: And Madonna.
0: Where?
1: Right there, that woman in the walker.
0: That's Madonna?
1: Oh, wait, maybe that's Martha Stewart without her makeup.
0: Okay. Shh, Trump looks like he's ready to address the nation.
1: Well, let's hear what he has to say.
2: Here now is President Donald Trump.
3: Thank you very much. My fellow Americans, good evening. Let me begin.

That was Lana Del Rey doing American. Before that, Ennio Morricone doing Once Upon a Time in the West. Before that was Childish Gambino, This Is America. And we started that set off with Bad Religion doing American Jesus. Welcome back to the Utopian Cow Mothership, everybody. Tonight, exclusively, we're in Washington, D.C. for our nation's 250th birthday celebration. I'm Jimmy DeMauro with you here until 9 o'clock tonight, covering all the festivities. Right now, we're hanging out on the White House lawn. Trump's out there drinking a few beers with his bros, Bibi Netanyahu and Kanye West. Oh, and over to our right is a guy dressed up like a lizard. That's Peter Thiel. Are you sure? That's not a costume? Huh. Okay. Well, why is there a scarecrow on the White House lawn? Oh, that's Ariana Grande. Okay, well, I didn't know. Anyway, there's just so much going on. And right now they're setting up for the big Kid Rock concert, you know. So while they're doing that, let's play some more music about America. Here's Tom Petty, American Girl.

0: Dr. Groovy, are you sure this is a fireworks display?
1: Well, yeah. I mean, all of Washington, D.C. is going off at the same time.
0: But these explosions sound more like bombs.
1: I know. They're going all out, huh?
0: Did they just blow up the Lincoln Memorial?
1: No, I think that's part of the show.
0: Well, are they supposed to be shooting into the crowd?
1: Oh, that's just, you know, how they do it now.
0: Are you sure?
1: No one's really getting hurt.
0: That woman and her husband, they look like they're covered in blood.
1: All part of the show, JTC.
0: It's so realistic, Dr. Groovy. Why is Laura Loomer dressed up like Rambo?
1: Well, I dig the cosplay.
0: But she's shooting at people.
1: No, she's just reenacting Rambo 3.
0: I don't know, Dr. Groovy. I think those are real bullets.

Hello. Ah! Oh, I'm hitting buttons left and right. Bet you didn't see that one coming. Party in the USA. That was by the Bellas or the Bellas. I don't know how, the double L, I don't know how to pronounce that. Anyway, for that was One Nation Under a Groove by Funkadelic. And prior to that was America by soundtrack of Team America, which I was thinking about would be a good double feature. Team America and Idiocracy. You know what I mean? And we started that set off with Tom Petty doing American Girl. Welcome back to the Utopian Cow Mothership, everybody. We're here at our nation's capital, Washington, D.C., celebrating the 250th anniversary of our great nation. I'm Jimmy DeMauro, reporting live with you till 9 o'clock tonight. And they have spared no expense, this party at the White House here, ladies and gentlemen. Let me tell you, and what a class act we're looking at here. Right now, they've got the monster truck rally going on in the South Lawn. And I mean, who cares if they're ripping up the grass? I mean, it's our nation's birthday, for goodness sakes. 250 years. Oh, and on the Jumbotron is the Kiss Cam. I think focusing on Woody Allen was the bad move there. Nobody needs to see that. Anyway, so moving on, we're going to play some more music. Here's a Canadian band doing American Woman. But guess who? Yep.

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1: I'm looking at a UFO in the woods. There's this huge orb of purple light.
0: Okay, stay where you are. We're going to send someone to check it out.
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1: Welcome, overlords! I am Steven! Oh, no.
0: And what about the orb?
1: It's a disco ball.
0: And you're naked?
1: Yep.
3: Lots of horses and dusty fun for all. Cotton candy too, I'll bet, huh?

0: Ah, little Simon and Garfunkel for you. America. Before that was The Damned with Neat, Neat, Neat. For no reason in particular other than I felt like playing it. It has nothing to do with America. And before that was...
1: Ladies and gentlemen, in celebration of our new... Are you...
0: What the heck?
1: Are you Jimmy Tomorrow?
0: I am indeed.
1: Yes, sir. And this here, start that little show of your...
0: Okay. I think we're on track, B. No, we're not. Well, all right. Well, I'm just going to do this without any background music. Before we started that set off, let me just backtrack a little bit for you. That was Simon and Garfunkel, The Damn. Before that was Weezer, I Love the USA, clean version. And we started that whole set off with The Guess Who, American Woman. Welcome back to the Utopian Cow Mothership, everybody, here at our nation's capital, celebrating the 250-year anniversary of our nation. I'm Jimmy Tomorrow, with you till 9 o'clock tonight, if I can get the my playlist working here. Anyway, we'll get it on track. We're going to play music about America tonight, and I'm going to sort out the bugs here. Let's play some music. This is The Outsiders. It's my old band. Government Cloud.

0: Ladies and gentlemen, in celebration of our nation's 250th birthday, give it up for Kid Rock!
1: Bow with the bow, the bang, the dang, dig, dig, dig, said the boogie, said

0: What happened?
1: Well, I think Kid Rock fell out of his aerial harness.
0: Do you think he's okay?
1: Yeah, he's a pro. I mean, they're giving him smelling salts and, you know, snapping his broken leg back into place.
0: Wow, that's impressive. But isn't that a piece of steel that's embedded in his head?
1: I don't think that diminishes his ability to perform. I mean, look at him go!
0: Well, I think he might be having a seizure.
1: No, that's just how he dances.
0: Were those flash pods supposed to catch fire?
1: No, JTC, I think it's just a hologram.
0: But the entire White House is now engulfed in flames.
1: I know! What a great show.

0: Oh, yes, that's Two Live Crew. Remember them? Doing Band in the USA. Before that was Rockin' in the USA by Kiss. And it was Rammstein doing America with a K. We start off that set with The Outsiders, my old band from Huntington Beach, California, doing Government Cloud. Welcome back to the Utopian Cow Mothership, everybody, here at our nation's capital, celebrating the 250th year anniversary of our extraordinary nation. I'm Jimmy Damaro, reporting live with you till 9 o'clock tonight on 96.9 FM, KMRDLP, Madrid, New Mexico. Hope you're having a good 4th of July, everybody. And, you know, I don't even have to say this, right? I mean, I just trust that people are being responsible, but it is fire season. There's fires, sadly, in Colorado, some in New Mexico. I mean, there's, you know what I'm saying. Just be responsible. Have a good time, but, yeah, don't start any fires. Anyway, we're here getting ready for the firework extravaganza. Washington, D.C., and I guess those are drones attacking people with squirt guns and bubbles on the White House lawn, but I don't know. I think they're bubbles. Oh, and they're getting ready for the Kid Rock concert. All the boomers are making their way towards the stage. Opening up for Kid Rock tonight is Ted Nugent with special guest Nazis on Meth. What a celebration, ladies and gentlemen. I mean, it's just such a privilege to bring this to you. My goodness. So while all of that is happening, we're going to get back to the music. This is Toots and the Maytals. You might recognize this tune. Reggae style, of course.
1: Yeah, listen.

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0: Gee, Dr. Groovy, now that the White House celebration is over, why do you think they destroyed all of Washington, D.C.?
1: Well, I think it was a great show, JTC. I mean,
0: they can rebuild it again. They're just buildings, after all, right? Well, was all that destruction necessary? Necessary? Absolutely. I mean, what's more American than blowing up? I guess you're right. Can we get out of here now?
1: Where to?
0: Well, I'm thinking we can travel through a portal and maybe into another dimension.
1: Sure, why not? Well, what would you like to see?
0: Well, we could go into a future dimension and see how this all plays out.
1: Let's ask Elon where the nearest portal's at.
0: Is that Sydney Sweeney?
1: Why, yes, it is.
0: You go ahead, Dr. Groovy. I'm just going to stay here and creepily stare at her for an uncomfortable amount of time.
1: No, JTC, we better get to the portal.

That's Kim Wilde doing Kids in America. And before that was Decry doing The American Way. And then it was America from West Side Story. And we started out that set with Toots and the Maytals doing Take Me Home Country Roads. Reggae version, of course. Welcome back to the Utopian Cow Mothership. I'm Jimmy DeMauro, coming to you live from our nation's capital. We've got about 20 minutes left until 9 o'clock. And we're here in D.C., and the pyrotechnics are happening. Oh, my goodness. Big explosions, folks. Why? Well, the president and the vice president have been taken to the White House bunker? Well, why is that? Don't they want to see the fireworks? It's kind of weird, man. I don't know. Anyway, the first explosions have started, and I'm guessing that the destruction on the Lincoln Memorial is just a holographic projection. I mean, it looks so real. And so does the fire that's consuming the Pentagon right now. I've never seen a fireworks display like this, folks. It's unbelievable. But it is the 250th year of our nation, so, you know, why not blow it up, right? Anyway, while we're taking all that in, we're going to continue with the music, and as long as we're having a party, let's play some birthday party. Here's Nick the Stripper.

0: Dr. Groovy, are we really in the future?
1: Well, yes we are, JTC.
0: And this is what's left of Washington, D.C.?
1: Well, it's called New Jerusalem now.
0: But it's still America, right?
1: Oh, no, it's now the United States of Israel.
0: Israel?
1: Yeah, and everything's in Hebrew.
0: Hebrew? Oh, what happened to English?
1: Oh, that was abolished in 2035. They wanted a fresh start.
0: Well, we still have 50 states, right?
1: You mean 150 states, JTC. All under one big umbrella organization. Netanlandia.
0: Oh, Dr. Groovy, I'm not sure I want to stay in the future. I had no idea it was going to turn out like...
1: That we'd all become Jewish?
0: Well, exactly.
1: Oh, it's not so bad. Now that Ben Shapiro's the president.
0: Ben Shapiro? I thought that Sidney Sweeney would be president by now.
2: I walked through a county courthouse square. On a park bench, an old man was sitting there. I said, "Your old courthouse is kind of run down." He said, "No, it'll do for our little town." I said, "Your old flagpole has leaned a little bit, and that's a ragged old flag you got hanging on it." He said, "Have a seat." And I sat down. "Is this the first time you've been to our little town?" I said, "I think it is." He said, "I don't like to brag, but we're kind of proud of that ragged old flag. You see, we got a little hole in that flag there when Washington took it across the Delaware. And it got powder burned the night that Francis Scott Key sat watching it right and say, 'Can you see?' And it got a bad rip in New Orleans with Pakenham and Jackson tugging at its seams. And it almost fell at the Alamo beside the Texas flag, but she waved on, though. She got cut with a sword at Chancellorsville, and she got cut again at Shiloh Hill. There was Robert E. Lee, Beauregard, and Bragg, and the south wind blew hard on that ragged old flag. On Flanders Field in World War I, she got a big hole from a Bertha gun. She turned blood red in World War II. She hung limp and low a time or two. She was in Korea, Vietnam. She went where she was sent by her Uncle Sam. She waved from our ships upon the briny foam, and now they've about quit waving back here at home. In her own good land here, she's been abused. She's been burned, dishonored, denied, and refused. And the government for which she stands is scandalized throughout the land. And she's getting threadbare and she's wearing thin, but she's in good shape for the shape she's in. 'Cause she's been through the fire before, and I believe she can take a whole lot more. So we raise her up every morning, we take her down every night, we don't let her touch the ground, and we fold her up right. On second thought, I do like to brag, 'cause I'm mighty proud of that ragged old

0: knows Jimmy tomorrow. No, hey, Rebar. How's Solid Mud the Musical going?
1: It's quit, don't you mean?
0: You want to quit? Why?
1: Well, I just didn't want to put it for
0: What do you mean you'd rather form an ABBA tribute band instead? I don't think that's a good idea at all.
1: It's my dream, dude.
0: I know it's your dream to sing Fernando live on stage, but why not do the musical first?
1: Well, Jeb's upstaging me all the time.
0: Jeb is upstaging you?
1: Yeah.
0: How?
1: Well,
0: he's wearing feather boas and platform shoes?
1: Yeah.
0: Well, what's wrong with that? Oh, I see your point. Okay. Segueing into a 20-minute drum solo in the middle of the show is kind of a buzzkill. I agree. I know, Rebar. The musical has lots of bugs to work out, but I still don't think that ABBA is the answer.

That's Estelle with American Boy, featuring Kanye West. Before that, the Dead Kennedys with California Uber Ales. Then we heard Johnny Cash, Ragged Old Flag. And we started that set off with a birthday party, Nick the Stripper. It's almost time for the mothership to get on out of here. It's been a heck of a night. Fireworks, fires, explosions. Ah, there's nothing more American than blowing stuff up. I think we can all agree on that, right? Anyway, folks, the Utopian Cow mothership will be with you again next Saturday from 7 to 9 p.m. as always. I hope you guys all out there have an amazing rest of the night. Firework displays, whatever you're doing in the 4th of July, just be a little bit responsible. I mean, let's have fun after all, but, you know, let's not get crazy. And I hope you have a wonderful week ahead of you. Get through this heat, stay calm, relaxed, cool down. You know how it works. And we'll see you next week. So for now, this is your Captain Jimmy Tomorrow, and I'm signing off.

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All of the music in this hour was produced here in New Mexico. Thank you for tuning in.

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1: The 9th Annual Madrid Film Festival is currently accepting submissions. 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
1: Do you drive specifically on Highway 14? 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For their safety and yours, keep a lookout wherever and whenever you're driving, and turn on your lights at night. Thank you.

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In the kitchen, your heart sings, hearts on top of my arm sleeves. Live inside of that space between your heartbeats, your art piece. Your rivers, your valleys, your angles, your edges, your curves. This one is for her. Don't let go, don't let go. Don't let go, hold me close, hold me close, hold me close, close, hold me close if I'm away. And we're apart, you're still my home, you're still my home, you're still my home. Dreamed about you before we met, love letter, opened it, stormy weather, soaking wet, risk it all, no regrets. Call you baby cause you make me feel like a kid again, and you genuine in the innocence of your eyes when you look into mine and the vibe get intimate. Into your mind, waist deep, this I know for sure. We dive head first and we hit the ground of that ocean floor. I protect your honor, I'ma stand for you. I'm your biggest fan, I'ma stand for you. And God made plans for us, yeah. Love is like a garden, yeah. Water plants for us, yeah. Till it start to blossom, yeah. You got me flowing in space like I live in a different dimension. And gravity pulling us closer, I orbit your body, align with these solar eclipses. And this might sound crazy, but I always knew that I'd meet you. I pray to the sun and the moon that I meet you. They say that life is a movie, I feel like the one we get now is a preview. That's because we are connected, the moment we exit this planet and bodies are separate, I feel like we destined to meet again. Maybe our energy come back together and spiral forever in harmony. Part of you, part of me, playing that love like a melody on a guitar riff. It's God's gift. Don't let go, don't let go, don't let go. Hold me close, hold me close, hold me close. If I'm away, if I'm away, and we're apart, you're still my home, you're still my home, you're still my home. Don't let go, don't let go, don't let go. Hold me close, hold me close, hold me close. If I'm away, if I'm away, and we're apart, you're still my home, you're still my home.

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2: MCs better get tough exercising their thinking. See, some people think fluid's been sleeping. But I've been building my family an empire in secret. Like I'm a hibernating bear that waits for a season. See, I'm on a quest to just be it, but being the best is an achievement. Believe I haven't reached yet. Really, to think it's even a quest worth conceiving leaves me feeling conceited, bleeding, my mouth's wet. See, I'd rather salute the veterans I believed in, either choose to stand by or make smiles wide like stand-up comedians. I'll stack up a pile of words to set a fire for the homeless to heat their feet against. See, I realize that real eyes see real lies, so it's no surprise I'm over the medians. And each verse is intricate and strategized, so it's hard for you to compete against. See, I've been good for a while, that's now the result of that experience. Effort, hard work, determination, and a little disobedience. See, nothing's immediate, even three aliens were born before we ever heard of Prometheus. I'm calculating on my reign from the storm to hand it back out to the neediest. Cause I'm sick of the greediness, so I take it as my job to teach and preach different ingredients. This boy's mean, I mean lyrically fluid gets heated kids with a level of heavy metal that makes most MCs tedious. After I'm done, they holding their tongue like someone went back and deleted it. See, I'm more determined now than I ever have been before. Continue crafting and spitting fantastic and taking your mental on a tour of the classics where masters put in more than 100,000 hours of practice. Seems to be drastic the way I consume an entire room full of plastics, but I'm done being cool with a few two-faced type cancers that can't respect the perspective enhancer. But the answer responds fast enough, the wind will gust, knock the earth off its axis, or at the very least, drop trees, a lumberjack with his axes. See, I'm reaping my axes to try to conceive more work now rather than asking.
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0: Ryan Fleeting, huh?
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1: Don't tell me. There were two crabs. They work in pairs.

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All of the music in this hour was produced here in New Mexico. Thank you for tuning in.

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stop now. Bounce back loud for my dogs that been down in the mud. They know everyone got doubts till the sun comes out and it cuts through the clouds and the hell rain snow. World on fire, no justice, no peace. 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

0: fault is shallow and deflated, and the king lost his head on the gallows that created him.
1: Rebellion is only halfway to being fully free. 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

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Follow fate and zen, utopia upon us.

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Chinese energy. Better be working together instead of us separately. Now that in everything we come at one, enough of the treachery. Spreading our love to our enemies comes with integrity. Summon a melody, humming as therapy. Love is the recipe, drug and the remedy. Trumpet delivery, drumming out heavily. 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

0: generation, a couple of drums, a flavor of savory cadence is catering, even no fakery, ranging from A to Z. Maybe it's Maybelline, makeup is make believe, raising the wages of double and none.
1: Running through shadows, humble we travel, coming on up, up from under the gravel. 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
0: Cultivate, I'm in my sober state, I know no hate. Let us grow the float away, the roast of all the J. Under the solar rays, yoga flame on the robe, in the open lane, make the most of day, though the load of rainbows. I'm giving thanks for the time, growing old and gray, but the soul is no decay. I'm offering dream trails in case you woke up late. What if love is so potent enough to cut you open, and Cupid is the couple's culprit? Feel the rush and clutch the moment, double dose on the drug you cope with. Mix it up, the potion in a cup of cauldron, weaving through this mess while the rugs get woven. Above the stove with my broken heart and my arms are open. 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On this map, we're throwing darts.
1: Running through shadows, humble we travel. 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Arrows and shields, plus a drum in the rattle. Wearing all black, yeah, so nothing's bedazzled. Cover our tracks, we'll mumble my raps through hundreds of hassles. My wonderful mammal, crumbling castles. Up in the gallows, shovels of axles, duck with the samples.

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2: 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All of the music in this hour was produced here in New Mexico. Thank you for tuning in.
3: They're getting together. The mayor, the city manager, the civic leaders, army officers from the nearby posts,

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1: What up? 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
2: All right, let's mix it up here. 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Yeah. Yeah, here, let's put that in.
3: 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Yeah, a little more sand. There you go.
2: Yeah, I put it in. 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

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Hip-hop reminds us of our humanity.

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6: 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All of the music in this hour was produced here in New Mexico. Thank you for tuning in.

Long for the night when I'm rocking the mic. The songs that we write with a positive light, dissolving the strife, no pause in this life. Too often we fight, we all can unite. Feel the rush, get him up from the front to the back. And you loving the fact that we're crushing the strife. With a hand in the air in a moment to feel. The soul is revealed as you notice the skill. With approaching the real focus, it's easy, go get the CD. The movement begins with the truth and awareness. The mood that I'm in when I'm using my pen to my crew and my friends is a piece of my heart. Vibrating, illustrated, making it a piece. You know that we're flowing and songs are unlimited. We're going on with the infinite strength and the numbers. Late in the wonder, came in the rain with the shades of the summer. Lacing this place with the bass and the drummers. The changes of fate that gave me the hunger. Rock, rock, rock on with a tight style. Get into your zone, turn the lights down. Give it up, get it down for the hype sound. Everybody, everybody, like right now. This is how we move in the

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All of the music in this hour was produced here in New Mexico. Thank you for tuning in.

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1: The minute that the rhythm takes over me, I gotta heal him with the lyrics so fully. 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Allow the vibration to lengthen your life.

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5: Turning now to the diversity of breeding calls produced by some of the widely distributed groups or genera, we shall start off with the tree frogs of the genus Hyla. This is a mating call of the Pine Barrens tree frog, Hyla andersoni, in southern New Jersey.

That was the mosquito, Aedes salicitans. Each species has its own wing beat frequency. Another Aedes mosquito has a slightly faster wing beat, and therefore produces a higher frequency whine.

Shakespeare spoke of the shard-borne beetle with his drowsy hum. That is the May beetle, or June bug, as we know it. His drowsy hum is a lower-pitched wing beat than the bumblebee's.

The squirrel warble fly is a large and blustering parasitic fly which develops beneath the skin of rabbits and squirrels. Its flight is typical of the members of the botfly family.

Flies, of course, have their own wing tones. Some flies, like the small flower flies, can hover in one place or even fly backward. Listen to this flower fly as it makes short bursts of flight.

The European and Manchurian hornets are 2 inches long with bodies nearly 3/4 of an inch in diameter. Their 3.5-inch wingspread hints at their powerful but low-frequency wing stroke.

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1: There are still some misplaced animals from all the fires last year. So if you see an injured or orphaned animal, call New Mexico Wildlife Rescue at 505-344-2500. 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

0: Oh. Got my letter. Oh, yeah. Got my letter. Oh, yeah. Got my letter. Oh, yeah. Keep coming at the train I'm gone. John was a writer. Oh, yeah. John was a writer. Oh, yeah. John was a writer. Oh, yeah. People keep coming and the train I'm gone. Wrote a revelation. Oh, yeah. Wrote a revelation. Oh, yeah. Wrote a revelation. Oh, yeah. People keep coming and the train I'm gone. You got my letter. Oh, yeah. Got my letter.
1: Oh, yeah.
0: Got my letter.
1: Oh, yeah. The people keep coming and the train I'm gone.
0: Wrote a revelation.
1: Oh, yeah.
0: Wrote a revelation.
1: Oh, yeah.
0: Wrote a revelation.
1: Oh, yeah. The people keep coming and the train I'm gone.
0: John was a writer.
1: Oh, yeah.
0: John was a writer.
1: Oh, yeah.
0: John was a writer.
1: Oh, yeah. You keep coming on the train and gone.
0: You got my letter.
1: Oh, yeah.
0: Got my letter.
1: Oh, yeah.
0: Got my letter.

Nichols.

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2: I got a number here. When all of God's children get together, what a time. How mercy. John the Revelator. John said, I saw 144,000. But after a while, John said, I saw another number. And in that number, no man. Help me, Lord. When all of God's children get together, what a time. We're

us traveling through this world, we find, oh yes, that things are not just like we would have them these days. But we find recorded in God's word why he left it on record for us. 2 Corinthians, the 5th chapter and the 1st verse. He said, for we know that if our earthly house of our tabernacle should happen to dissolve, he said, we have another building whose building and maker is God. Therefore, we are not afraid to build on this shore.

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But we are so thankful that we are so fixed down in our heart that we can bow right on the show. I'm going

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The Savior of the whole round world had nowhere to be born but in a manger. 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Even the cattle on a thousand hills.

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And I can say,

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1: The 9th Annual Madrid Film Festival is currently accepting submissions. 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The deadline for submissions is August 23rd, and the festival will take place in September. For more information, including submission details and rules, you can visit madridfilmfest.org.

0: 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Turquoise Trail is like cool as rain.
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You're going to see death everywhere on this land. You're going to see more death than you ever saw. Men are going to start another war.

one of the old plays that we have as though a buzzard had found some carrion. And we playing that this bag in the floor here is the carrion. And this boy is acting as the buzzard, as he gonna go around and he gonna pick out the buzzard, the carrion's eye, whatever he is, a cow, a dog, or whatever he is. He gonna pick out his eye, and then he gonna pull out his tail, and then he gonna get him after a while, although he gonna run the dog from it. This is not our real buzzard boy tonight, but this is the brother. And so,

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0: praise the Lord. Oh, yes. We find in God's word that Lazarus was one Jesus loved. Of course, we all have somebody we love, but Jesus loved Lazarus. One day, Jesus went off from the home of Mary and Martha and Lazarus. And while he was gone, Lazarus died. Mary and Martha said to Jesus, when Jesus returned back to thy home, Lord, the one you love died while he was gone. In other words, Lazarus, our brother, is dead. Oh, yes. Jesus told them, said, you shall see your brother again. They said, we know we shall see our brother again, Lord, in the last day at the resurrection. Jesus said, I am the resurrection and the last day.
1: Yes.
0: Come on and show me why you laid him.
1: Yes.
0: They said, I know he's taken now because he's been dead 4 days. So Jesus and the bunch of people went on down to Lazarus' grave. And he called him by name and told him, Lazarus, come forth.
2: Well,
0: because these people stand around, they don't believe. But I want you to come forth, Lazarus. We see Lazarus getting up out of his grave, coming on up higher. Down in Lazarus' soul, I imagine I can hear him singing.

Thank you, Jesus. Thank you, Jesus. Thank you, Jesus. Thank you, Jesus. Thank you, Jesus.

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The toolshed operates like a lending library with the ability to borrow up to 2 power tools and 4 hand tools on a weekly basis. 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

real good deacon. Then we have some deacons ain't right. All on earth, some of them is fitting for is to run around at night.

A man like that is in a bad fix, and he thinks he's doing very well.

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If a man knows not how to take care of his own household, well, he cannot care for God's church.

Good Sunday morning, Madrid and beyond. My name is Sarah Noh. We are transitioning now into the swimmer's ear. It's 9 a.m. on this glorious Sunday morning. I'm going to get us started now, and with a little warning, this is going to be an hour of musical whiplash again. I am all over the map, but I hope you enjoy it. We're going to start today off with the two tracks. This is a track called My Heart Is Too Easy. Sorry, you're listening to 96.9 FM KMRD LP, Madrid, New Mexico.

Kirby with Black Leaves. Before that, we heard Alabama Shanks, Sound and Color. The Gap Band, You Dropped a Bomb on Me, and we started off the 9 o'clock hour with My Heart Is Too Easy by the Two Tracks. Madrid Film Festival, the 9th annual version, is currently... I'm going to start over. The 9th annual Madrid Film Festival is currently accepting submissions. New Mexico-based aspiring and established filmmakers are invited to submit a film for consideration in the 2026 festival. The festival will accept short films, 15 minutes or less, which were created over the past year in New Mexico. The deadline for submissions is August 23rd, and the festival will take place in September. For more information, including submission details and rules, you can visit madridfilmfest.org. KMRD now has a merch shop open to the public Saturdays and Sundays between noon and 3 p.m. Stop by the radio station, that's 2870 Highway 14, to learn more about and how to support KMRD. I swear to God, I woke up just fine this morning. I don't know what's going on. The shop features KMRD merchandise, used records, CDs, and tapes, and original local artwork to benefit the station. God, I could use a benefit right now. I don't know what's happening with me. My name is Sarah Noach. You're listening to The Swimmer's Ear. This is another version of our Whiplash sessions in which I play whatever the hell I want, and it's all over the map. So I hope you're enjoying it so far. I know I am. I normally prep my sets for Sunday mornings, like on Sunday morning, because I like them to feel fresh and I don't want to feel... like I picked something last Monday that doesn't feel right for today. But I was inspired by that Gap Band song, I don't know, Tuesday or Wednesday this last week. And I just built a playlist around it over the past week. And so that's how we get Whiplash sessions, folks. I'm going to start off this next set. It's all over the map again. This is the Alessi Brothers with Seabird on 96.9 FM KMRD LP, Madrid, New Mexico.

Irma Thomas, anyone who knows what love is. Before that, we heard new music from Liam St. John featuring Houndmouth, Devil in Disguise. I don't know if you know, Houndmouth is coming live this coming weekend, just north of us at the bridge. I am coveting some tickets to that show. Before that, we heard Eric Badu, On and On, and we started off the set with Alessi Brothers, Seabird. I'm going to keep the music rolling now. There's nothing really much else to say, except thank you for joining us. My name is Sarah Noach. This is the Swimmer's Ear, a special whiplash version, in which case I throw you in all kinds of musical directions and hope to God you have enough muscular structure in your neck to handle the whiplash. It's 9:31 on this glorious Sunday morning. 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This is Santigold.

was Goldie Boutillier with Cowboy Gangster Politician. Before that, Paper Wings, Ashby. And we started off that set with Santa Gold, Run the Road. The Santa Fe County Fire Marshal has suspended all current open burning permits, and new permits will not be issued until further notice. There are several wildland fires actively burning in New Mexico, resulting from the high-risk fire conditions. An immediate and present danger of range fires, brush fires, grass fires, forest fires, and structure fires exists within the county due to persistent hot, dry, and unstable atmospheric conditions. Given these circumstances, the probability of ignition of materials and the spread of fire pose a severe threat. This order remains in effect until further notice or order of the fire marshal. The July meeting of Madrid Cultural Projects will take place on Monday, the 6th, that's tomorrow, 6 p.m. at Madrid Fire Station, number 5 Firehouse Lane. All are welcome. More information about the MCP is online at madridculturalprojects.org. My name is Sarah Noh. 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That is kmrd.fm/listen. Thank you for joining me. We've been here together for about 45 minutes. I have about 15 more minutes or more of music to play for you, but this is my last sign-off, so I'm just going to talk. No, I'm just kidding. I just wanted to say thank you for being with me. I'm here every Sunday, 9 to 10 a.m. This has been a special edition of the Whiplash version of Swimmer's Ear, if you haven't noticed yet. I really enjoy these. They're kind of my all-over-the-map set lists of music, and we're going to... I won't disappoint on this last set, I promise. It's, again, all over the map. But again, thank you for joining me. Stay tuned. After I leave the studio is DJ Libre with another present era for 2 hours, and I always enjoy his music, so I hope you stick around and enjoy it too. Coming up, you're going to hear from MIA, some Noah Cyrus, maybe some Minnie Riperton. It's always a grab bag with whatever we've got time for. So again, thank you. I will check you all next week. No matter what you're hooked on, make sure

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1: It's 96.9 FM, KMRD LP, Madrid, New Mexico. Like a broken clock, that's right, twice a day. It's old news once a week. Thanks to Sarah No H, that was a great set. She dropped the bomb on us. I have some music to play. Margot Price has a very aptly timed brand new album of protest songs called Days of Unrest. Came out on Friday, July 3rd, and looks like it's covers. So she's got a I'm going to start with a Blaze Foley cover and then a Woody Guthrie cover. That last week I played a different cover of the same Woody Guthrie song. So we're going to hear Oval Room and then Deportee.

That was Ahmed Agaidi with Tikaris. He is from Mali, member of a Tuareg desert, whatever they call it, desert blues guitarist, singer, guy. We started with Margot Price doing Blaze Foley's very stinging song, Oval Room, which it's hilarious that he presumably wrote that about Ronald Reagan, and it's just like so much more true about another president. I first heard that song, Coulter Wall covered it when he was on tour during the first Trump administration. So sadly, just as relevant today as it was 6 years ago or whatever, more than that. And then a Woody Guthrie cover, Deportee. And if you were wondering who the other voice was, that was Joan Baez. And horns by Memphis Mariachi. So Margot Price, Joan Baez, and Memphis Mariachi. And I guess it's a thing, because last week I played some dude covering that song, and he had Lucinda Williams joining. So I guess it's like, that's the song you want the elder stateswoman's voice on, I suppose. All right, we're going to... In a few minutes, we're going to hear Jonathan Richman's California Desert Party. But first, we're going to hear another desert guitar type song. This is an Italian guitarist who goes by the name Sonaristan, and I don't know what his real name is. I saw it earlier, but that was like half an hour ago. I think this is a Tenaroan cover. It's called Imidwan. Also featuring that same guy, Ahmed Agaidi. So, desert is the theme of these few moments. And then we'll move on to some other theme.

That was Nick Shoulders. I guess the order of the day is cover songs. That was Nick Shoulders doing Blondie's Heart of Glass. Started out with Sonaristan and Ahmed Agkaidi doing Imididwan, which I'm pretty sure is a Tinarawen song. And in between, we heard Jonathan Richman with California Desert Party, which sounds like it might be similar to a New Mexico desert party. Cholla, there's Cholla. Anyway, sleeping bags. Well, look at that. It's the bottom of the hour. It's time for community announcements. 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The shop features KMRD merchandise, which I'll elaborate. There's so much. T-shirts, mugs, koozies, onesies for the little ones, lighters, truth serum, love potion. I'm not making that up. I got some truth serum, and it worked a little too well. Whoa, I saw some things. Used records, CDs, and tapes, and original local artwork. It's cool. I've bought two mugs there, and just be warned, the truth serum works, and sometimes the truth hurts when you see it. So forewarned is forearmed. Here's Pokey Lafarge doing a brand new song called The Thing.

Well, I guess I didn't give much warning about the direction shift that was happening there. That was the Vanguard Jazz Orchestra performing Groove Merchant, written and arranged by Thad Jones, co-founder of said orchestra, along with drummer Mel Lewis. And before that, we heard The Thing from Pokey Lafarge. Well, and while we're in a jazz state of mind, here's, I'm not really sure how you say this dude's name, Gabor Szabo, doing a Donovan cover. Here's Gabor Szabo doing Ferris Wheel. Yes, the Donovan song.

0: All the way from Oakland, California, that was Abracadabra doing In a Photo. Started out with Gabor Szabo doing a jazz interpretation of Donovan's song Ferris Wheel. Then we heard Hermanos Gutierrez with El Jardín. Then we heard Donovan doing Donovan's song Ferris Wheel. And then just now we heard In a Photo from Abracadabra. I was just reading on the internet that they had access to the collection of the Emeryville Synthesizer Museum while making that album, Shapes and Colors. I think they also had access to some Tom Tom Club records, if I'm not mistaken. Sounds like that band loves the Tom Tom Club. And why shouldn't they? Good time to remind you that you are, in fact, listening to 96.9 FM KMRD LP Madrid, New Mexico. And keep it locked for 29 seconds. Be right back.
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0: And we're back. So that's 1 hour down, 1 hour to go. I want to say thanks again to Sarah Noach for another great installment of The Swimmer's Ear, and preemptively say thanks to Jody because music from another present era is consistently great too. So here I am with great neighbors on either side of me on the radio. Oh my goodness. Getting a notification on the internet. Hey, let's hear some more music. This is from a collection, a fabulously named collection, Switched On Eugene. This is Daryl Parsons with Chase Scene doing a number called Floating Landscapes.

Elvis Costello, Clown Time is Over from Get Happy. We started out with Floating Landscapes from the Switched On Eugene collection by Daryl Parsons. And then, shout out to Clive, Dr. Dog with Where'd All the Time Go? And anybody else who's at milestone moments in their lives. Oh, and then Elvis Costello and the Attractions. Did I mention that? Not the Attractions, the Attractions. Okay. Well, here's Sanford Clark with The Big Lie.

0: Thank you.
1: That was Nico Case doing Bob Dylan's Buckets of Rain off of Blood on the Tracks. I love that song and I love that version of it. It's so good. Okay, we started out with Sanford Clark doing The Big Lie. Father John Misty, I'm Writing a Novel. And Nico Case, Buckets of Rain. A couple songs there about self-delusion. Hey, it's perfect time of year to join your neighbors in the Madrid Community Garden. 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All ages are welcome. You can come one time, or you can come every week. But nothing between. Don't come twice. It's either one and done, or you're committed. Gardeners grow organic produce together to be shared amongst themselves and contributed to the Madrid Food Program. The Madrid Community Garden is located on the greenbelt between Bridge Road and Cave Road. And, well, speaking of the Madrid Food Program, it distributes food bags to members of our community weekly, Friday mornings at the Madrid Fire Station, number 5 Firehouse Lane. You can sign up there or by emailing madridfoodprogram@gmail.com. The food program also offers open pantry hours and a weekly hot meal Friday evenings from 5 to 7 p.m. at the fire station. All are welcome to come eat or take prepared food to go and to browse and take what they need from the pantry shelves. And, well, let's do one more. This is a safety announcement, especially with that giant fire up in Santa Fe over the past few days. Your reminder that the Santa Fe County Fire Marshal has suspended all current open burning permits, and new permits will not be issued until further notice. There are several wildland fires actively burning in New Mexico, resulting from the high-risk fire conditions. An immediate and present danger of range fires, brush fires, grass fires, forest fires, and structure fires exists within the county due to the persistent hot, dry, and unstable atmospheric conditions. Yeah, structure fire. Get a load of the St. Catherine's School. Man, that thing was going for a few days. Given these circumstances, the probability of ignition of materials and the spread of fire pose a severe threat. TLDR, don't burn stuff outdoors. This order remains in effect until further order of the fire marshal. So, no burning. Okay, here's Wet Leg with Catch These Fists.

time. I'm there all the time.

That, of course, was the Beach Boys with In My Room, which I played, I was inspired to play by the previous song, My Apartment by Ben Queller. You may remember him from the band Radish, or you may not remember him from the band Radish. Signed to a big record deal when he was just 15 years old. There's a lot of hoopla. No, not much happened, but he turned out to be a great singer-songwriter. He just didn't need Radish. We started out with Wet Leg, Catch These Fists. Then Superdrag, Sucked Out. Then Ben Queller with My Apartment and the Beach Boys. Yeah, that song, Sucked Out, that Superdrag song, that came out in the spring of 1996, and that song, Sucked Out, was a big, giant, massive hit. It was the 90s, and Guitar World magazine sent me down to Dallas, Texas to catch a show by Superdrag and Not a Surf, who also at that time had a giant hit with the song Popular, and write a little kind of dual profile of these two bands catching their moment in the spotlight, I guess you would say. And that was kind of fun. Always fun to go to a new city. I can't remember the name of the club they played at, but it was in the Deep Ellum neighborhood. And anyway, that was 30 years ago, possibly this weekend. I don't remember exactly. It was definitely the summer. It was hot. Boy, was it hot in Dallas. I guess that's why they call it Dallas, because it's really hot. Here's Talk Talk with Talk Talk.

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Hope you're having a great 4th of July weekend. I know it's, for some of us, I get it, man. It's a 250th anniversary of the United States, but I had very little, I don't know about you guys, very little to celebrate about that with the direction this country seems to be taking a bit. Now, I have hope. I really do, right? I'm not going to be one of these people to say that, you know, all is lost, all is blah, blah, blah. You know, we've got, you know, we've got this country's, and, you know, civilizations in general have always gone through some set of cycles. We're just in one right now where we're in the midst, and I think it's going to start turning around, but we're in the midst of heading authoritarian, where the ability for tolerance seems to have disappeared. The ability to accept people who are different seems to have been buried. Not by most. That's the thing, right? At least in my opinion, right? We get bombarded with this stuff because of the news, because that's what sells. But I actually believe there are more people who care about the things they really should care about, like, I don't care who somebody loves, right? It doesn't affect me. But if it's their life and it makes them happy and it gives them the fulfillment and that's who they are, even more important, right? If that's who they are, good. And I think more people buy into that and believe that than don't. The problem is those who don't, i.e. the far-right Christian nationalists, the white nationalists, the MAGA movement, whatever, right? The people who are intolerant, they're the ones who make the most noise because the press, it sells, you know, it sells eyeballs, right? And airtime. So that's why I opened up today with We Can't Make It Here Anymore, because it's a pretty cynical look back from 20 years ago, and some of it's still true. And I love the fact that it's one big turn of the phrase, right? We can't make it here anymore, i.e. we don't make stuff here anymore, like, you know, shirts and manufactured goods, right? I love, I have to admit, one of the things I love about the MAGA movement, make America great again, and then you look at the hats made in China or Indonesia. Nothing against that, but if you're going to promote American goods, you better dang be sure that the goods you're selling are made in this country. And they don't. They don't care, right? All they care is about selling is the jingoism. So James McMurtry, not John Mellencamp, although Mellencamp produced James McMurtry's first record. I found out today the reason how that happened was that John Mellencamp was starring in a television version of Lonesome Dove, which was written by James McMurtry's dad. And it gave James McMurtry an avenue to submit a demo of Too Long in the Wasteland to Mellencamp, who decided to co-produce his first album, McMurtry's first album. And that was from 2005, Childish Things was the name of that album. It's such a great song. All right. Sorry. I'm jabbering today. Don't really know why. But sometimes, you know, I guess some of it is that, I saw this photo from a Springsteen concert recently, and he did something that I wish we would all do, right? Is take back the symbols of what this country should be, i.e. the American flag, right? I see people flying the flag and I think, oh, they're MAGA, right? Or they're nationalist. And in reality, that's not what the flag stands for. And Springsteen has been showing it as a backdrop for his shows because he's trying to take back the symbolism of the flag. And I have a great deal of respect for that. Okay. Sorry. And most of this today's show is not going to be based on America. That's probably the closest thing. Bunch of English stuff coming up. But the next set is going to be, I've been listening to this podcast called A History of Rock in 500 Songs, and I've mentioned it before many times. And it's finished a two-part episode on Led Zeppelin and, you know, how they formed and the time period. Now, one of the great things about this podcast is he picks a song, but the song in reality has very little to do with the episode, right? Or the episodes. So this song that he chose as the anchor was Dazed and Confused.
And one of the reasons was that their first record had at least three to five songs on it that were not attributed to the right author, but basically Page basically stole this stuff, right? And one of those songs is a song that I never realized was written by somebody else, which was Dazed and Confused. So we're going to start this. We're going to do three tracks that Zeppelin stole, and then they finally did attribute correctly, the correct attribution, after being sued. But we're going to start off with Jake Holmes, who's the original writer of Dazed and Confused. So we're going to do his version.

Bert Jansch from an anthology called, what is the anthology called? Well, before I get to that, we hear this song called Blackwater Slide, which, one of many names, but it was the arrangement of that, the guitar arrangement, that Jimmy Page stole and made it into Black Mountain Side. And the story goes is that while Jansch didn't really fight for credit, the story tells that every time he ran into Jimmy Page, Page refused to look him in the eye, so Page knew that he stole it. Before that, we heard Babe, I'm Gonna Leave You, Joan Baez, a live version from, I think, 1962, which was misattributed on Zeppelin 1, but ironically, in this particular case, it wasn't because Page meant to, which he did with Backwater Side or Back Mountain Side, and the first song, Dazed and Confused. Everyone had misattributed who wrote that song. And it wasn't until much later that the woman who wrote it actually realized people were doing this and got credit for it. And do I have the woman's name? That's not it. I should have. Sorry. I'll find it. But I thought it was a fascinating Annie Breeden. That's who it was. And Joan Baez had been doing it for years. And she didn't credit it for a long time either because she didn't know. And then started off with Jake Holmes from a record called The Above Ground from 1967. Doing a track that we all know is called Dazed and Confused, that was purposely not given credit to. And the funny thing is, from what I had read, was that Page had at one point blamed Plant for it. But in reality, the Yardbirds had been playing that version of Dazed and Confused when Jimmy Page was in the band way before he ever even met Plant. So, and they finally now have credits, but what I'd read about the movie, the documentary, Becoming Led Zeppelin, is that in the movie they did not credit Jake Holmes for writing Dazed and Confused, and that brought up a lawsuit again. So it is, you know, I was going to say it is what it is, but music in general, there's a lot of people that have been credited as songs that had nothing to do with them. Morris Levy, one of the great underground characters. Characters might be nice. He was a mob guy, but basically in the 50s and 60s, had huge acts in his stable of acts. Always took songwriting credit, so we could get more money off of it, even though he had nothing to do with the song. He didn't take all of the credit, but he took it was like written by, and I'm making this up, like Otis Redding, Steve Cropper, and Morris Levy. Right. Morris Levy had never wrote a song in his life, from what I've read or what I've listened to. So Page was not alone in it. And over time, I was looking at my copy of Led Zeppelin 1, and they're attributed to the Led Zeppelin plus the actual writers. So that's good. It's a start. All right, the Madrid meeting of the July Cultural Projects. Let me try that again. The July meeting of Madrid Cultural Projects will take place Monday the 6th at 6 p.m. at the Madrid Fire Station, 5 Firehouse Lane. All are welcome. More information about the MCP is online at madridculturalprojects.org. Not julyculturalprojects.org, but madridculturalprojects.org. And that is .org, and that is tomorrow. All right, we're going to stick with the English folk stuff. Fairport Convention doing A Sailor's Life. And this is going out to Ron.

Richard Thompson and the Richard Thompson Band from 2003, Jerusalem, yeah, Jerusalem on the Jukebox from, I believe it was a self-released record called More Guitar Live. Great record, man. Every track on that just is, you know, one of the, and I'm one of those guys that thinks that Richard Thompson's done nothing bad. That record is better than most things that he's put out. So that says something about how good I think it is. Fotheringay, before that, The Sea, off of a compilation, a Sandy Denny anthology called Who Knows Where the Time Goes. I believe that was, yeah. And then Fairport Convention from Unhalf Bricking, 1969. First record, I believe, with Sandy Denny. Maybe in the second record. What We Did With Our Holidays may have been the first. I have to look that up. And we heard A Sailor's Life. And I'm going to send all three of those out to Ron and Tammy. Ron, the host of Mixed Notes. And I'm going to get this wrong, man. I think, and I'm so sorry, Tammy. The host of The Space Between. And wonderful folks, great, great DJs, great people. Part of this amazing community that we have and that we, I know I'm blessed to like to believe that I'm part of this because it's really amazing. And the people out here and the ability to be oneself is special. And between the artists and the desire to be experimental, the desire to keep learning, the desire to keep growing, the desire to keep friendships moving, the desire to make art, and the desire to be part and care about the communities that we live in. Those are really important. So send that out to that. I'm going to send this whole show out, actually, to a bunch of folks, because talking over the last couple of days, mostly last night, talking about, so Lightning Rod and Antenna, DJ Microwatt and Lori, DJ Adrift, right? Sorry. Ah. James the Music Man, Gail, and of course Ron and Tammy, and lest I forget, because if I do, I can't, won't be able to walk in the house later, the Rock and Roll Doctor. So I'm gonna send this whole show out to all those guys. All right, with that said, I'm gonna shut up now. Let's get back to the music. We're gonna stay in the British folk rock genre, mode, whatever, with Al Stewart, Electric Los Angeles Sunset.

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0: And before we continue, I forgot to add one more person to who I'm sending this entire show out to, and that is the lovely Nancy. Love you all, guys.

Jackie McCauley from a compilation, and the name of the track was Baggerine, I guess, from a really, and you know, if you've, again, if you listen to my show, how much I love compilations, especially stuff like this one. It's called As I Roved Out, a story of Celtic rock between the years 68 to 78. And there's just so much great music. I actually listened to all four, I think it's three CDs recently, and just was blown away by the music. And a lot of it, you know, yeah, there was one Fairport song, one Steel Eye song, one Sandy Denny song, but songs like this, Jackie McCauley, which I would never have heard. Just stunning stuff. Before that, we heard Steel Eye Span, Lowlands of Holland, from a record called A Lark in Mourning, and then started off that set with Al Stewart. Remember, what was his big song? It'll come to me, but that was a track called Electric Los Angeles Sunset from an album called Year of the Cat. That was his biggest hit, but that was from an album called Zero She Flies. All right, before we continue on, what do we got here? Santa Fe County Fire Marshal, and please, please, please follow this, man. The Santa Fe County Fire Marshal has suspended all current open burning permits, and new permits will not be issued until further notice. If you haven't all guessed, we are in serious fire season right now. There are several wildland fires actively burning in New Mexico, resulting from the high-risk fire conditions. An immediate and present danger of range fires, brush fires, grass fires, forest fires, and structure fires exists within the county due to persistent hot, dry, and unstable atmospheric conditions. Given these circumstances, the probability of ignition of materials and the spread of fire pose a severe threat. This order remains in effect until further order of the fire marshal. I just wish they had banned fireworks this year. I don't know if any fires were started because of them, but still, in this climate, in how dry it's been, a spark can set off a fire, and we can't do that, right? We need to protect ourselves. We need to protect our lives. We need to protect our loved ones. We need to protect our pets, and we need to protect our community. All right. We're going to completely switch gears, and I'm going to send this track out to JB because he turned me on to this guy. No, that's not completely true. First song I ever heard by Peter Hellman was Shiloh on WFUV. It was Fordham University's radio station. And then JB turned me on to the rest of Peter Himmelman and one of my favorite all-time songs, Closer.

Jackson Browne. Song I believe he wrote with Little Steven, or maybe Little Steven wrote it. I am a patriot, and I was listening to the lyrics, and it's always been one of my favorite songs. But, you know, he, one of the verses, I think is really a powerful verse. And I think it defines why we are patriotic and why people are nationalists. People are afraid of others, right? I love my country because my country is all I know. I want to be with my family and people who understand me, right? And I think that's really, I think we forget that that's a lot of what causes, right? It's the fear of the unknown. It's the fear of what is different. It's the fear of it's the fear of life, I guess, right? Now, for me personally, it's the opposite, right? And guess what? I am like everybody else, right? I like what I like. I like being around people who like me and who I like. I like to be around people who are and in communities that have similar belief systems as me. And you know, we all get into these little comfort zones. And I think nationalism is, the more I think about it, I need to explore this more in my own head, I guess. Is this, you know, this fear factor of the unknown, of I want to congregate with people who look and sound and eat and pray and believe in the same things that I do, because that's where I feel comfortable. And that's where I feel the least afraid. Hope that makes sense. That came off of an album called World in Motion. What was before that? Oh, yeah, Walking in Memphis. Mark Cohen. And that song came up last night in conversation. I believe that was Tammy. It's either Tammy or Gail who made a comment about that last night. So I'm going to send it out to both of you. So there. That's one I was talking last night. There are two or three songs that I remember exactly where I was the first time I heard them. That was one of them. Don't ask me why. It just was. And then started off that set with Peter Himmelman from Flown This Acid World doing a track called Closer. And that was released in 1992. All right. Got one more. I always got more. KMRD now has a merch shop open to the public Saturdays and Sundays between noon and 3 p.m. Stop by the station, 2870 Highway 14, to learn about and support KMRD. 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So please come down. Shelby is out there right now, man in the merch store. Please come down and say hi. And please support it. Not that you guys do, because you guys do, man. We have an amazing amount of support, and you know, we are a community radio station. Hopefully we are Madrid's community radio station. And appreciate you all for supporting us and for tuning in and for, you know, we all up here get, you know, we're all volunteers up here. We all get that you've got there's a lot of competition for your time and your space and your dollars and, you know, how you're going to spend your life. And any time that you give to us, we love and appreciate. And we hopefully send that back. All right. Again, change degrees to a certain extent. Herbie Hancock put out a record called The Imagine Project a few years back. Do I have a date on that when that came out? I should. There it is. 2010. 16 years ago. I remember when I bought this record. And this is him doing a pretty cool version of Sam Cooke's A Change Is Gonna Come.

Herbie Hancock with James Morrison covering the classic Sam Cooke song, The Change Is Gonna Come. And I hope it does, because we need it with the current direction that this country seems to be going in. All right. We're not gonna, I'm done talking politics, so let's talk about this instead. The 9th annual Magid Film Festival. Yeah, the 9th, man. Wow. It's currently accepting submissions. New Mexico-based aspiring and established filmmakers are invited to submit a film for consideration in the 2026 festival. The festival will accept short films, 15 minutes or less, which were created over the past year in New Mexico. The deadline for submissions is August 23rd, and the festival will take place in September. For more information, including submission details and rules, you can visit MadridFilmFest.org. Okay. How about some Peter Carp?

All right. Kings in Disguise, a Jersey-based band from somewhere in the mid-90s, a track called Sideshow Song. And if you don't, if you guys are fans of Railroad Earth, two members of Railroad Earth were in Kings in Disguise, Tim Carbone and Andy Gessling. And I ran out of time because I was going to play something by Todd Schaefer, but I'll get to that next week. And then started that set off with Peter Karp. Great guitar player from back east, from Pennsylvania, I believe. A song called Geechee Geechee Wawa. And man, great writer, great guitar player. All right. Just about over. Got one more for you. Before we do that, don't forget, we've got... Oh, and I never did this, man. I never said thank you to DJ Libre for Old News, because I always love his show. I apologize, my friend. The Musical Goulash is coming up in about 9 minutes. Yeah, about 9 minutes, give or take. The Metaphysical Biscuit with Jules is coming up from 3 to 6. The Sunday Scaries from 6 to 7. In the Zone from 7 to 9. New Mexico Music from 9 to 11. And then, I'm sorry, from 9 to the end of the day, end of the broadcast day. And then we go to tomorrow. Please stay tuned. These are, you know, we're all up here doing this because we love to. We love to have fun. We love to entertain. And, you know, we love the fact that you give up some of your time to spend with us. I know I feel that way. I'm grateful. With that in mind, don't forget the concept of Sonder. Please, please, please, please treat everybody with the love and respect that you want to be treated, and that everybody's, just imagine that everybody's life is just as wonderful, just as complex, just as crazy, just as angst-filled, just as jubilant as yours, right? Everybody, just because you see somebody and they look different, don't judge them, right? You know, there was a great quote I read some places, you know, so if you meet somebody you don't know, don't judge them at the worst, right? If somebody's is speeding and tailgating on the highway, asking you to move over, they may not be being bad people. They may be in a rush. Maybe there's something going on, right? You don't know. So judge people on that concept. We don't know what's going on in their life. We see snapshots. We get a bit. We get a piece here and there, and we make these rash judgments. So do you want to be judged like that, man? You know, and we all do it. I get that, right? You know, but the best we can do is to try our best not to do that. So please love, you know, the golden rule, man. Love people the way you want to be. You know, treat people the way you want to be treated. Treat people with love and respect no matter what. Doesn't matter if they're doing it back to you, because you can't control them, but you can control you. On that note, Tedeschi Trucks finishing off today's show, covering John Sebastian's Darling Be Home Soon. See you all, or yeah, I'll see you all next week, sort of. Take care, everyone.

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0: And thank you to Jody for the past 2 hours of music from another present era. We begin this hour with Tell Me Again by Helmet from 2023.

Tell Me Again by Helmet from 2023. Next up, the Daylons, a group from Louisiana, and their song Those Were Could Have Been the Days from 2015.

Those were Could Have Been the Days by the DeLons from 2015. Next up, one of the oldest songs that I have a definite date and songwriter for, Charlie Is My Darling. It was written by Robert Burns in 1794. We're going to hear it as performed by Eddie Reeder in 2009.

Charlie Is My Darling, a song from 1794, as recorded by Eddie Reader in 2009. Next up, another cover of a song that isn't quite so old. It was written in 1964. We're going to hear it as done by the Crosstones in 1996. Remember Rita.

Remember Rita, as done by the Crosstones in 1996, covering a song first recorded in 64. Next up, an original, Crush on You, by Bruce Springsteen in 1980.

Crush on You by Bruce Springsteen from 1980 on 96.9 FM KMRD LP Madrid, New Mexico, Madrid's community radio station. 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The shop features KMRD merchandise, used records, CDs and tapes, and original local artwork to benefit the station. And we return to the music with the original recording of a song written by Andy Partridge of the group XTC. It's dated 1977. It was covered by Joe Jackson in 1995. It's called Statue of Liberty.

Statue of Liberty by XTC in 1977 seems appropriately iconoclastic for the condition of the country at this time. Next up, because it's summer, a summer song, Summer Breeze, Seals and Crofts from 1972.

Summer Breeze by Seals and Crofts from 1972. It's hard to know if anyone would write a song like that today with summer getting hotter and hotter and hotter. Next up, John Hartford from 1971, Steam-Powered Aeroplane.

Steam-Powered Aeroplane by John Hartford from 1971. He is said to be an influential musician. He certainly did seem to give cover to subsequent musicians who wanted to relax and have fun with the medium or forms of country and folk and bluegrass music. 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Prevent carbon monoxide poisoning by having your heating system and fireplace checked annually by a professional. Carbon monoxide is a colorless, odorless gas harmful to humans and animals. Poisoning manifests as flu-like symptoms and may result in death. Install carbon monoxide alarms in your home or business and test them monthly according to manufacturer's instructions. This announcement brought to you by the Madrid Volunteer Fire Department and KMRD.fm. And yes, summer is a very good time to have your chimneys cleaned and do all sorts of other maintenance on your heating system while it is idle. You don't want to do it in the middle of the winter when you've shut it down and let your place get stone cold for the professionals to work on it. We return to the music with our international selection of the week by Les Chats Sauvages, which means the Wildcats, Tu peins ton visage.

to Peint ton visage by Les Chats Sauvages, 1961. That's a fairly good translation of the American song War Paint, written and recorded by Barry Mann in 1960. Next up, The Green Door by Jim Lowe from 1956.

Green Door by Jim Lowe from 1956. And now from 1962, Connie Francis and My Real Happiness.

My Real Happiness by Connie Francis from 1962. One of those songs that if I could sing at all, I could sing sincerely from start to finish. Next up, Frankie Avalon from 1959, Venus.

Venus by Frankie Avalon from 1959. A little prayer to the Roman goddess of love there. Next up, Mark Cavell, 1961. I See It.

I See It by Mark Cavell from 1961. A very optimistic song there. 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The July meeting of the Madrid Cultural Projects will take place on Monday the 6th at 6 p.m. at the Madrid Fire Station, number 5 Firehouse Lane. All are welcome. More information about the MCP is online at madridculturalprojects.org. And we return to the music with a traditional song, as recorded by Ricky Nelson in 1959. Cindy.

Cindy, as done by Ricky Nelson in 1959. Next up, the original recording of Silence is Golden by the Four Seasons in 1964. It wasn't much of a commercial hit for them, but the Tremolos covered it, and that's the version you might be most familiar with. Anyway, here we go with the Four Seasons original.

The Four Seasons and their original recording of the song Silence is Golden from 1964. And we really get into the dark night of the soul with Dickie Lee from 1963 and Don't Want to Think About Paula.

Don't Want to Think About Paula by Dickie Lee from 1963. And our final vocal selection for the hour will be Teardrops Follow Me by the Del Satins from 1962.

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0: Yes, it is. 96.9 FM, KMRDLP, Madrid, New Mexico, 3 o'clock in the Mountain Zone. And I mean, it's time for Metaphysical Biscuit. Hello, Sunday Fun Day, Domingo Chico, and the Rhythm of Threes with your host, Jules, here, Julesy. Who am I? What's going on? I suddenly got tired of driving out here, and I have no proper explanation, but that's okay. I never do. I have sometimes improper explanations for things, but nothing's ever proper. I don't know. Anyway, whatever time zone you're in, with it being three here, it is time for 3 hours of whatever this is that I do just about every Sunday. Here, this is 96.9 FM, KMRDLP, Madrid, New Mexico. And the weather report in northern New Mexico, Madrid Cerrillos, is doesn't seem like it particularly rained here yet. There's clouds around. It is windy. It is one of the windier, now that it's July, is that I believe most of us can remember in a place where it is windy in April and May, but has remained windy to the point of very windy and alerts even in, throughout June and into, I don't know about alert yet for July, but it is windy. One more time, this is 96.9 FM, KMRDLP, Madrid, New Mexico, and whatever time zone you're in, the three here, there's 3 hours of what we're about to do here, and we'll find out what that is. I don't think the title that I'm looking at on this 5th of July in the year 2026, the first July Sunday, Biscuit Stuffing Things, a Movie Endo, Surviving, spelled wrong, be surprised. We'll leave it. If not wrong, it's just not spelled the way anywhere. Other people might. And Stuffing Things. And so we're going to have, we're going to carry on as the Copa Mundial carries on with some music from around the world. Not the same songs nor countries necessarily that we've already heard. And some other stuff. There was some sort of thing on July 4th that I'm not sure I've ever much known about, you know, we might address that a little bit, and we'll see what else. So, if you're hearing this, I sure do love you, and speaking of La Copa Mundial, I don't know if you care, you're watching, and I'm not, when I just checked, when I got out here to KMRD, there was still no goal of Brazil, Norway. I am good with either team. Brazil has won. Norway is pretty likable. I don't see them winning at all, but they could. But it's certainly cool seeing them. He's a very big fella, Holland, but he seems like mostly, other than the athletic stuff, he seems kind of goofy. But I certainly like them going around going woo and getting other people to go woo and whole stadiums to go woo. Sounds pretty cool. The ones around sound, as have most of all the games sounded cool. As a matter of fact, in that sound system, it looked good. And everybody say hi to Stella Cat. She is probably not going to hear us over that in the back. I'm on as usual here. At home, rather, from here. But she's been watching every game. And I've seen, had most of one. And I am intending to get out of here at 6 or 5:58. Because the game I definitely don't want to miss much or any of is Mexico. England, for a lot of reasons. I think, and I'm going to hush out the sport in a sec, but it has been great to see Mexico doing so well, and their stadiums are amazing. It's the last game in there. One of the three stadiums they've been hosting, really awesome. I mean, there have been some really impressive U.S. crowds and some great chanting and singing and cultures coming together, but they definitely know how to sing and whatever they're saying. Sometimes I do speak Spanish, so I have no idea. Sometimes Telemundo tells us, sometimes they don't. I think when they don't know either. But we do know that 80 to 100,000 people are saying the same thing together. And that doesn't seem to be how the games in the beautiful stadiums in the U.S. happen. Kansas City seems to have been the most impressive, maybe surprisingly too. Boston also. They've all been cool. They've all been cool. Seattle. Texas. Two cities in Texas hosting some good games. I think the team, and I'm not alone, experts, people who know, have thought all along, a little more quietly, but the one team that may win it all that isn't one of the usual or talked about is Colombia, and they are getting more talked about. And what's good about them, I think, is they have the Portugal, Spain, very Euro professionalism or whatever, not professionalism as such, but a very tight, orchestrated, strategic, sometimes boring, to be frank. Spain is not lost, but they've tied and they've not scored. And what Colombia seems to have of Latin American teams is a mix. Obviously, Argentina has Messi, and some people might say has FIFA hoping Messi wins again. But that's another story. Blah, blah, blah. Just to say, again, Mexico has been charming people, and everyone talks about how friendly they are, and that's fantastic, and I love Mexico. But I think Colombia has that. Who knows what one player might do? Awesome watchability and unpredictability with the very steady team-like workmanship that is why, other than Brazil and Argentina, often the winning teams, of which I think there have only been five countries over the many, many decades of the World Cup, maybe a little more, but generally the same Euro teams tend to win, and certainly happy if none of them do this time. Now France is getting some likability. England can go right on home today, hopefully Mexico. Norway, should they upset Brazil, I'm good with it. There's my update. Weather, emotional weather report. Whew! Just eat something, enjoy it. And let's have some music on this radio station.
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2: Thank you. Down here for anybody that ever lost anything, whether it be a job or a farm or a wife or a wallet. It's called the 3rd of July.

It was the 3rd of July in a cool, cloudy sky. They're sitting for a storm in the making. I relaxed as I sat up in a 3-room flat. Oh, while my wife was in the kitchen baking. Thoughts passed through my mind of no special kind. Like faces that look like the others. Tomorrow, they say, is Independence Day. And I guess we'll go eat at my brother's. I believe that a thought has just gotten caught in a place where words can't surround it. It concerns the years past and the shadows they cast in my path as I walk around it.

It was the 3rd of July, a cool, cloudy sky. And set in for a storm in the making. I relaxed as I sat up in our 3-room flat. Oh, while my wife was in the kitchen baking. Thoughts passed through my mind of no special kind. Like faces that look like the others. Tomorrow, they say, is Independence Day. And I guess we'll go eat at my brother's. Thank you. Thank you very much. Here's a song. Here's a song here for everybody in Muhlenberg County. And I got some vocal help on this. Would you welcome out Jackson Brown and Bonnie Raitt?

I was a child, my family would travel down to Western Kentucky, where my parents were born. And there's a backwards old town, it's often remembered so many times, but in my memory is the one. Daddy, won't you take me back to Newburgh, down by the green river?

Yeah.

Happy New Year to both of them. And

Divine is good, great.

0: you're going to see more and more resources and priorities put into the mass deportation program. Exponentially larger numbers of illegal aliens being arrested and removed from the interior.
1: Now, right now, there's no clear data that every deportee is being sent back to their country of origin. This is just the beginning of what could be the largest immigration enforcement surge in U.S. modern history.

All right, that trio to get us going were, let's see, we just heard a brand new release, brand new from Margot Price with Joan Baez and the Memphis Mariachi doing classic Deportee. You know, I realized with the, not having chosen those three songs and not entirely sure about the middle one, but close enough, I saw something recently about Kris Kristofferson and how in so many ways, particularly musically, as he was sort of a little bit more known for his on-screen and good-looking presence, I would not accuse him of being a terrific actor. He had a good presence. Anyway, in fact, we used to make fun of his acting in Blade, but that's another story. Point was that his musical impact, not necessarily with music he played and sung so much as music that he wrote, and whatever else influences he had for sure, are underrated. And to say Kris Kristofferson was underappreciated is a big thing to say. I'm not saying it's accurate, it seems like. Matter of fact, those three songs prove, because Deportee has a connection there, Kristofferson, and then we had, I think that was Neil Young, but whatever, a couple inches difference. After the Gold Rush version by, oh, calm down, Linda, everybody can be made fun of, and if they can't, they suck. Linda Ronstadt, Dolly Parton, Emmylou Harris, after the Gold Rush, I'm sure Kristofferson had something to do with that somewhere. Maybe had an affair with Neil Young once, or three times, or all four of them, not Dolly, she wasn't about. Anyway. And then the first one, John Prine live from Farm Aid, as you maybe heard. But now, over the 11-some years of being one of many volunteer DJs on this community radio station, KMRD, at 96.9 FM, with various shows, I had aired a pretty awful quality version of that, because it was all that existed. It was a very windy Farm Aid, whatever that was, with the 3rd of July and Muhlenberg County. What's that song called? You know the one. And I think that we heard one, if not last week, recently. However, that was with the video just released and remastered by Oh Boy and Prine, is what I'm getting at. And it did sound a lot better than it used to. So good to know for this time of year that they've got that more audible, less just wind noise version of a very lesser known, unique, he's got a lot of those, 3rd of July song by Prine. A little bit different than some of what he did. I think it may be a co-write, but that's all right. I'm not going to look it up. So there we go. And we're going to carry on here. I made a shuffle of what I'm going to hit play on in a sec, as we're half an hour into our 3 hours here on this 5th of July. Julesy here with you. Thank you. Whoever you are, if you're hearing that, I love you. Anyways, we're going to start this off with one more for that, particularly by title, 4th of July situation.

All right, going to do a call back and carry right on to get in the next 3 or 4 top of the hour. That was our, Santa Fe, Northern New Mexico-based Rich Ryasich friend, who, I'm pretty sure that's his first album. We're in, he's the fella who's been on the show and plays around every so often, who was a dentist in Minnesota, ended up in Mexico playing music. And then up here, and I believe that's his first album that has a lot of songs about Mexico, hence it fit where we've been so far musically. Slippery Slope, not to mention that title fits the bigger themes or whatever of this show. And before that was the known, beloved, unique Playing for Change folks, sung across Mexico, with Mexico Lindo y Querido. And I don't have the list of the very many artists who were involved with that, but that's okay. You probably haven't heard of most of them, or you knew who they were, so. Although I will take a brief moment to make fun of the jazz DJs. That was on the drum, Slappy Button, and we had, and also we were sitting in with a band on that recording in 1942 in Bob Dylan's basement, was Miles Davis's he stabbed Jimmy Jack the Joke of a Big Blind Willie, and also sitting in on that was Frankie Francis' Five Finger Philly Face, and of course Slappy Thompson. If you've heard jazz DJs, you know what I'm talking about, and if not, you probably got a giggle, and if not, he's another gummy. And the first one was Dave Alpin, David Hidalgo, Flaco Jimenez. DJs don't tell you what to do. I don't tell you what to do. I don't do that on there. It's not legal. And I didn't tell you to do that. But you still could if you're not having a good time but listening. Feel free. Dave Alpin, David Hidalgo, Flaco Jimenez. I'm going to say it again because it's fun to get from Dave Alpin to David Hidalgo all the way to Flaco Jimenez. Try it. Los Cenzotles. Dang. Even I had a hard time with that word. Cenzotles. I don't want anyone to tell me how to pronounce it. If I can't figure out how to pronounce Spanish, that's on me because I speak Spanish. So I don't need your help. But thanks. Los Cenzotles. 4th of July. And we can still get a trio in before the top of the hour. So start off with a little bit more Mexico and Revolucion, and we're going to move on from there.

0: Yeah, what she said. Now that, I have no idea how to pronounce, but, and I was gonna, I wasn't sure what, I played that, I switched that to be right now, because I see that Norway is about to upset and eliminate Brazil, and that was a Norwegian folk song, not pronounced, I doubt, but I'm gonna try, Zjempfisa om Riar, Norwegian folk song, there you go. Thanks in particular to their star, Holland, I do believe. Not Holland, but Holland. And they're charming the world with their Viking ways. Yes. And it's not that surprising. So far there hasn't been any. I mean, like, I guess maybe Cabo Verde, who was also in that trio. Some might say they actually beat Argentina. That would have been a big, unexpected upset, particularly for anybody watching recently. It was likely this is not the year that Brazil, just as it was in Germany and some most of the other teams, were going to win again. And Norway has been doing better than they ever have. So congrats, Norway. They have a few more minutes, but they're going to 2-0. They're not going to lose. And then Cape Verde was before that, Cabo Verde, show Casa Ma Criolla from 79. And before I say more, the first of that three was La Adelita Amparo Ochoa, Revolucion Mexicana. Mexico again will be hosting in Mexico, England, and hopefully sending them back to England and carrying on. But anyways, that's in a couple hours. So as we carry on here, this is 96.9 FM, KMRDLP, Madrid, New Mexico, and Metaphysical Biscuit, Sunday Funday, Domingo Chico, and the Rhythm of Threes. Jill's here with you for 2 more hours, whatever time zone you're in, 4 in the mountain, on this 5th of July in the year 2026 of strange folks, beliefs, biscuits, stuff and things, movie endo, surviving. Oh, yeah. So let's take that stuff and things out of the title. Keep the one at the end. Very important stuff and things. So there you go. Cape Verde, Cabo Verde, was one of the several teams that won a lot of hearts, Norway also, and fans, Scotland, won more fans than apparently a baby boom in 9 months in Boston than games and goals, but good for them. Cape Verde, Cabo Verde, a tiny little island that, unlike some other small islands, is not a giant empire, or whatever it was, but has got quite the history that I don't know a whole lot about. But seeing where it is, off the coast of West Africa, en route to the world that Columbus and other colonizing, slave-bringing Euro weirdos would go through. It's got quite the culture, and it seems like a mix of. And anyway, as I've said and will say, and then we'll get into some more music, what I call the gringo broadcasts, I haven't watched. I peaked when it all started. I had no idea until it started that I was really going to care. Last time, 4 years ago, it was in Qatar, and I was busy, and I don't remember paying much attention, and it seemed pretty obvious. Easy to say since it's what happened, that Messi and Argentina were going to win. But anyway, this is 96.9 FM, KMRDLP, Madrid, New Mexico, carrying on. But it did seem, what was I saying? So they expanded, and first of all, it's the first time it's been in 3 countries, North America, mostly the U.S., particularly from here on. As I said, the game that hopefully I won't miss much of this Eve in Mexico. Will be the last of a bunch of really awesome games to watch in Mexico. And even a week and a half ago or whatever, when Colombia won, they were dancing in the streets when they scored, much less when they got tied and then scored and won. So anyway, they know how to have fun. Apparently they kept the English up all night. They were partying outside of where the English folks are saying, good job, Mexico. Mexico lindo, querido. Anyways, it's Parque Verde with an amazing player, the goalie, has earned respect. And what I was saying about the broadcast, I've been watching Telemundo. I've had it on day and night. I've been watching the news people reporting on sports, talking about it, the talking heads, learning more Spanish, hearing more accents, and it's just been awesome. So I do get a bit sensitive, even though there are some things to be critical and negative about with what's going on somewhat, particularly with people with pee-pee heads and power. But most of the players, and even more, most of the fans, have been pretty all right. There's always exceptions, but anyways, and Cabo Verde won a lot of respect. And what I was seeing as they were doing well already and giving Argentina a serious run in that game, with a lot of comments, some interesting, some funny, some deep mixes. And anyways, but everything that the talking head said after the game on Telemundo and to the point, and in a hush, this is 96.9 FM, KMRDLP, Madrid, Mexico, was that, you know, I peeked a little bit at the early on a few weeks ago or whatever to see what was going on with the English broadcast. Most of the games weren't airing when they said they were, or it was just awful, or too many commercials, whatever. I mean, if I didn't understand a word of the Telemundo, I still would have watched them. They're better looking. And they don't say bigoted, stupid things, which about all I've heard is a few or more of those that have been said on the gringo broadcasts from the stupid lady who said she didn't know where Bosnia-Herzegovina was and didn't care. Hope probably didn't get fired, but she apologized. Should be sent home, never to be seen on TV again, except for maybe late night MAGA TV or something. Anyway, blah, blah, blah. Point being, I doubt what I was seeing from humans, good ones, online, echoed kind of surprisingly fully by the Telemundo people, all of them, was that Cabo Verde, since after what they've done this tournament, is, I'm finger counting, is considered legitimately now a team, a force, industry, but a team that will be, the players will go pro. They will, the one guy's been a bus driver, you know, these other teams have folks with those real stories. But anyway, and tourism will go up, and that they seem like wonderful people. It was cool to see people on TV getting paid to talk about the sport. Many of them, as a matter of fact, in various languages, from various Spanish-speaking cultures, saying what the decent people on mostly their social media were saying, whether it was random people from Cape Verde, on and on. So there you go. And it is official. Brazil did get on the board, but still lost 2-1. So, but Brazil has won many a World Cup, and they're always a contender, and they're always good. And it's cool to see some different teams. That's why I said what I said about it. It'd be cool. I'd love to see Mexico or Norway really upset further. But that can get very difficult. But you never know. France and Argentina are left. But if they don't, if they get bunked, Spain too. Portugal. So that's why Colombia seems more. But anyway, we'll find out. It's you know, it's human. Some people are saying it's corrupt and awful. Of course FIFA's corrupt. Most people are saying it's one of the best cups they've seen. And it is certainly, unless you lie, a fact that its viewership, what did I saw Telemundo's one of the games was something like 800% more viewers than ever. I don't know. It's cool. Of course, there's more outreach and more ways to get it, but there are more people interested. So, bravo. I'll hush on that. This is 96.9 FM, KMRDLP, Madrid, New Mexico. And just to honor my promise of hushing on that, this song has nothing to do with football or cultures. Though its title, it'd be nice if some bigots and billionaires and powerful peepee heads would do. We go to where the title says.
1: Hi there, ladies and gentlemen, and welcome once again to our weekly show. Something old, something new, and first tonight, something new from Gene Vincent and a spaceship to Mars.

0: Right there, that trio, starting off at the top of the hour four in the Mountain Zone, the second of our 3 hours together today, Gene Vincent, Spaceship to Mars. Could think of a few people if they got on that spaceship, be a better world here. Sergio Mendez and Brazil 66, sorry. Brazil, I don't think we got to plan a song for you until you'd already lost, but that's okay. You've won plenty. Mas que nada, exactly. Which in Portuguese is mais que nada, which in English is more than nothing. Toots and the Maytals, Sweet and Dandy. Let's see, Dulce and Dandy. in Portuguese. Spanish dulce word for sweet is probably dulce. I don't remember. I remember that every day of a year is worth of Portuguese. At least once a class, there was some word we learned that brought laughter and tears. Like how you say, let's now go to Hong Kong is in fact in Portuguese. Vamos, rather. Vamos agora, and no New Mexico residents, that has nothing that I know of specifically, to El Dorado Shopping Center. My glasses are breaking. Stop it! Vamos agora a Hungry Kongi. There you go. And then Sweet and Dandy. All right. For once, your DJ is going to shush and play some more music right away on this radio station. And if you're one of the people listening, this DJ loves you.
1: Mukay ko pa kami kay kundurni ko ka mukay ko pa kakanak pa dyan. Mukay ko pa.

Alrighty there, Jingettos. Halfway through our time together, this, which of July again now? Fifth? What song's called third and fourth? I don't even. One, two, three, four, fifth! And five is right out! Anyway, Tom Russell, Laurie Lewis, Laurie, Manzanar, and before that, one of those ones you may not know they were called, because I didn't for much of my life. I sure don't remember when I first heard and loved that song, but never really realized they were called Musical Youth and Pass the Duchy. And if you are one of those people that thinks that's a bunch of little cute kids singing about drug paraphernalia, you are wrong, and that's okay. You're not the only one who's wrong on that or a lot of things. And if you argue, you're really wrong. A duchy, it sounds like it could be what people erroneously thought it was, but a duchy is one of the big skillets in the Caribbean in particular. And the more grease and use it gets, the better the food. And if you don't believe me, ask somebody from there and believe them. Or just don't believe truth and make up your own world. That's what the government does. Why can't you? And we started off with Hermanos Gutierrez, Canto Andino. And I believe they were mouthing off the way I just did. And a lot of people are. And speaking of, let's switch musical gears. And some pun intended, here's some more mouthing off.

We're going to do a song. I tell you, this song is really, it's basically, it's made me a lot of money. That's what it's basically done. No, apart from that, I wrote it while I was on a train. Oh, God. Really true. And I was thinking of Alfred Hitchcock at the time and his lovely chin. And if everybody could, you know, love Alfred Hitchcock, I think it would be a better world, don't you? What?

0: Well, I hope it's never two other people. Just Jenny and Harry.
1: Remember how you used to rush to meet me at the corner, and I'd be waiting so impatiently. It must have been two other people. No, it couldn't have been you and me.
2: We had our favorite hideaways to dine and dance and dream in. Everyone would eye us

Alrighty there, little trio, and carrying right on. We just heard from 1939. Anyone was alive then? Hi. Or alive and remembers that even better. Kay Kaiser, it must have been two other people, Jenny Sims and Harry Babert. Yeah. What's up, Babert? Before that, from 76. Yusuf Cat Stevens, Peace Train, Live Magic Cat Earth Tour. And we started off with, as I did that thing where we've still not got a term where I pre-introduce, which I don't usually, and instead of finishing a thought, the title of the song or song, finished thought, I was mouthing off about something, and that was Ghetto Organ, Jackie, Double T Double O, Jackie Meat, ooh. Is that a Star Wars name? Let's have fun with names today. I already did. I can't say the last name, but earlier when I was making stuff up, one of you helped me come up with about jazz names. Minus the final part of this fake name, we came up with Slappy Flacco Thompson Hidalgo the fourth. Word in Spanish that you probably shouldn't say on FCC, but there you go. I do feel like a horrible human that I have forgotten many of my plethora of Chilean slang that I learned down there. And as happens if you are very familiar with one language or whatever dialect, it becomes not hard to understand others, but to speak others, rather difficult. And being around for many more years in Mexico and Central American, naughty words, those tend to come out more. But maybe that'll change someday. And did not realize that this next song, title at least, if not the whole song, triple of the thing that I just said a second ago, we still don't have a title for, and maybe never will. But the things I'm saying without realizing that this song, both words in the title, fit what I'm no longer going to say.

0: Alrighty, now that was definitely a Copa Mundial song. Manu Chao, the singer of Mano Negra. Mano Negra, a more Argentine band. Manu Chao, a man of the world from many countries, speaks many languages. I mentioned when I played Adriano Celentano's A Prison Colonies the other week that there was a version live. It was like an MTV thing, 90s to zeros, with Manu Chao. Anyway, Manu Chao with Diego Maradona, La Vida Tombola. And before that, it was not Pavement's version of Schoolhouse Rock's Boston Tea Party No More Kings. So that was me pretending to be Pavement the way they did, particularly with the harmonic background shouter of Pavement. Legend lower my brain, Bobby. Going, that's not fair. And they were, anyway, and Dr. John, Traveling Mood. And can't go right into another set as we are rounding in a couple more minutes to our third and final hour together. So some words for sick here. Let's see. Metaphysical Biscuits. Hello, Sunday Funday. Domingo Chico in the rhythm of threes on this 5th of July. Biscuits, Moviendo, Surviving, Stuffing Things. Don't know if the guest that was going to come, that I don't know, that wrote the station and got passed on to me and I did communicate with about appearing as they were coming through New Mexico. I hadn't heard again, and it was left that they were going to contact me. We'll see. And then there was someone else I meant to reach out to, but don't know if I missed, dropped the ball on that one. It happens. So no guests lined up yet that I know of. Coming soon live, mid-July, earlier in the She Rises Taos Festival, Jamie Harris and Mary Gaucher, who kindly had zoomed into this show a few years ago, and also playing in Santa Fe in early to mid-July, second week or something. If I can find a ticket, I'll be there. And then Betty Sue and James McMurtry heading west, coming through here. That I should be at. And for sure, should will, as in access. Anyway, I will say that the kind Betty Sue said if it could have worked out, she and James would have been glad to reappear. Folks, some of those folks. Now I'm sort of getting the impression that the Zoom thing for a lot of people has lost some of its appeal, and that's okay. That's understandable. As long as we still have that Kevin guy, and I think we do. We actually just had a MOFO. Some of you met them. They came around for last year in August. We'll check in with our buddy Kevin the other day. One of his dear friends and musical partners, another one, passed away recently. But always good to hear from those folks and see them in boxes or real life. So as we are approaching 5 o'clock in the Mountain Zone now. This is 96.9 FM, KMRDLP, Madrid, New Mexico. Carrying on in just a minute here as we round into our third and final hour today. And I realized that I had agreed. There's a sub coming, by the way, for DJ Go's Sunday Spookies at 6 today, I believe. And DJ Ghost had, as I say, if no one else can sub, I'll do it. And turns out that's the day of the World Cup final, which I believe is earlier. So haven't figured out what I'll do for that. I just play music and watch here. We'll see. Well, it might be a four-hour show. It might be a three-hour show starting a little later. Don't know. So but I'm also filling a minute or two and kind of done with that. So maybe he's shelved. Definitely. This is 96.9 FM, KMRD LP, Madrid, New Mexico. Rumors are I am Jules, and this is Metaphysical Biscuits. Hello, Sunday Monday, Domingo Chico, and the Rhythm of Threes. So let's get our third hour going here. And this one from the artist we heard earlier, 3rd of July, is an even newer remastered re-release. And I'm glad, oh boy, in the Prine family. I don't usually, even if I pre-introduce, say what it is, but I kind of just did. Not the song, I won't tell you that. Anyway, it's cool that they are re-releasing not only the Farmaid, but this Live at Austin City Limits, because one would not be technically supposed to play such things unless they were released on some sort of album and such. And this one that I'm about to hit play on as we get some more music on this radio station was just released officially. And the song, the version of the song you're going to hear after is also brand new and relevant. And the third one, if anybody recognizes, I can't give a prize, but I would. This is 96.9 FM, KMRD LP, Madrid, New Mexico. 5 o'clock, wherever you are, at whatever time it is, here we go.
1: I used to write songs about mail route in Chicago, and because there's nothing better to do once you got the, you knew you were on the right street, you know. You kind of remember what the houses looked like, because hardly anybody came out to say hello. One lady did tell me if I ever needed to use the bathroom, I could always go in her garage. 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I used to keep a small bowl next to my favorite chair by the TV in this little apartment my first wife and I lived in. And when somebody say something stupid on the TV, I'd take a little rock and throw it at the screen. I had a lot of scratches on the screen. 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
1: Oui. Ça c'est vrai. Es verdad. Es verdad. It's true. All right. So that trio were. That was Toto, La Mompasina, El Pescador, live at Real World Studios, some Colombian music, and then some protest music from Texas. Originally, that was not Blaze Foley singing, but that was Blaze Foley's Oval Room song about skanky era in the Oval Room in the 80s, and it is exponentially skankier now. And that was Margot Price beautifully bringing that song back. And we started off live at ACL St. John Prine, Spanish Pipe Dream. What cracks me up about that song is self-righteous people like this weed I just blacked on threads lying about things on being a jerk, but anyway, people acting like they know. And the funny thing about the lyric "blow up your TV" that is stickers and other things, John Prine liked his TV. He didn't want it blown up, but you know, people can do what they want, say what they want, I suppose, believe what they want. And here we go again, because the title of this song is relevant to how I feel about what other people do, especially when it sucks.

All right, a call back, and we're going to carry right on as we're winding down here. That was the well-known Colombian singer-artist Cesaria Ivora live in Paris in 04 at Le Grand Rex Soraji. And before that, different Colombian music, El Ritmo que nos une, the rhythm that unites us, with Ryan Castro, SOG, Selección Colombia. Another Selección is what they call team. So another one that is actually, some of this I'm just picking from these countries, obviously, or because I feel like it, because I'm the volunteer DJ and I love you for listening. And then some actually, as I said with the other one earlier, have to do the Maradona with, well, soccer anyway. Charlie Crockett, Hallelujah Trail, another one that has some New Mexico references from Charlie Crockett. And the Portuguese there, Michel Tello,

It's not that violent, but that's roughly. And then Manu Chao there again with, I forget who was on that, Din Dun. And we started off with Bye and Willie Johnson, Nobody's Fault But Mine. And as I said, we got a special sub coming on in a little bit for the DJ Ghost Sunday Spooky Scaries. But we have a little more time here.

little trio. I think you know that some of that was in English, whereas a lot of this show has not been. And so that was Woody Guthrie, Tear the Fascist Down, Pete Seeger, Solidarity Forever, and the Brave Combo, Perfidia. And so we are, I'm going to... play a song. I was going to say something else, but I'm not going to say that yet. I'm going to play a song on this radio station, 96.1 FM, Metaphysical Biscuit, as we are winding down. But let's listen to this and be right back.

Alrighty, I am signing off here with John Prime Mexican Home. I know I've heard that a bit, but that's because we keep having things like Mexico in the World Cup and music from around the world. And I thank you, and I love you, and may have figured out how to make good on later in July sub-promise and still see the World Cup final if we get that far. But first, I'm going to sign off. DJ, Bad DJ, will be on in a minute. And thanks to Tim Janice and wife up in Colorado for permission to air their live stream transitions, as is the tradition, from Metaphysical Biscuit Sunday Funday. Domingo Chico, Jules here, saying goodbye with the transition. And stick around for Bad DJ sitting in for DJ Ghosts and Sunday Spooky Scaries and the rest of the Eve. If you're hearing this, I love it. This is 96.9 FM, KMRDLP, Madrid, New Mexico. Keep being yourselves. Me out.

And good evening to you. This is 96.9 FM, KMRDLP, Madrid, New Mexico. And this is Bad DJ sitting in for DJ Ghost tonight with the Sunday Scaries. And I do have a couple stories for you, maybe even three of them tonight. In the meantime, I'm going to jump over and play a song for you before we get started in those stories. And thank you so much for being here. It's an honor to sit in for DJ Ghost.

Here's my white feather hocktail, deer hunter. 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Likes to push me on the screen, John Deere mower. I know you wish you had a man like him, it's such a bummer. When I met him, like an arrow, like a bird in the heart, like a sparrow.

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